0: 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Klokken er 5:34. Temperaturen lige nu er 17 grader.
1: 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How you could ever hurt me so.

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My reputation's never been worse, so you must like me for me.

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This is Bruno Mars. Right now. I just might right now. Radio Solo. Vi giver dig gode

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Yo, I'm the scat man. Where's the scat man? I'm the scat man. Why should we be pleasing any politician? 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The state of the condition insults my intuition, and it only makes me